0: Shift on Absolute Radio, Wednesday the 5th of August. Tunes from Kasabian and Keane on the way for you pretty soon. After this from
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2: 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Absolutely.

Stereophonics with the brilliant Just Looking playing here on Absolute Radio. I'm Dan Noble and this is The Night Shift. Hope you're doing well or you're doing whatever it is that means you're awake right now, middle of the night here on Wednesday. I've got tunes from House Martins and Happy Mondays on the way pretty soon. Right now, a recent one from Kasabian. They are going on tour later on this year. They are such a high energy band to go and see live. And to see them doing this in December, a month that always can feel a bit sluggish, right? Would be quite good. It's kind of a real kind of pick-me-up for the darker and colder months. It's happening in December. They're going on tour alongside the Vaccines. They're nothing better than this tour. And tickets are on sale right now. You can find all the details by heading to absoluteradio.co.uk/tickets.

That's Happy Mondays, and you're listening to Absolute Radio. In a couple of days' time, we're going back in time here at Absolute Radio. Dave Berry is taking the breakfast show back 30 years to 1996, the day before the weekend of the iconic Oasis Nebworth shows. Essentially, when you are listening on Friday morning, it will sound like you are listening to the radio in 1996. The news will be of the time. Some of the guests are going to be very 90s specific as well, actually. You can have a listen this Friday from 6. It's Absolute Radio 96 on the Dave Berry Breakfast Show.

0: Sheryl Crow, if it makes you happy. You're listening to Absolute Radio. I'm Dan Noble. This is the night shift for Wednesday. Hope you're doing well. Going to do some new music from Johnny Marr on the way for you in a little bit, ahead of his upcoming new solo album. We'll do that after No Doubt and Adele on the way.
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That is No Doubt with Just a Girl, and you're listening to Absolute Radio. Dan Noble here with you for Wednesday's Night Shift with new music from Johnny Marr to get on right now. New album, The Age of Everything, is going to be out in October. Here's a tune from it. It's called Spin.

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0: 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Quite possibly the ultimate night shift song is on the way for you in a little bit. If you are flagging right now, here in the middle of the night, working away, we're going to do that together, a high energy tune. We'll do it after Suede, and I've got some Kings of Leon coming up.
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Right, if you needed to pick me up and that's not done it for you, genuinely, I don't know what will. Because that for me, if I'm tired night shifting, which to be honest, yeah, that applies right now. It's like a lot of montage in my head, a Rocky style montage, just rather than kind of training. It's just every occasion, just kind of putting a fader up and saying something. It's not the hardest job. That is Eye of the Tiger, Survivor. We're Absolute Radio. I'm Dan Noble, going to get on some early Arctic Monkeys on the way very soon after Joe playing on Absolute Radio.

That's R.E.M. with Losing My Religion, and you're listening to Absolute Radio. Ben Burrell back in for Dave Berry on The Breakfast Show this morning. Dave is going to be back tomorrow. And then on Friday, of course, it's Absolute Radio 96. 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The music, the sound of the radio station. The guests, very 90s guests, Alex James from Blur, Angela Rippon's going to be doing the news from 1996. It's all happening right here for Absolute Radio 96 this Friday morning.

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1: Marcus Bamford with all his sons, with their banjos and their heavy stomping feet. That is Little Lion Man playing here on Absolute Radio. If you want to hear more tunes like that one, that is from their brilliant debut album. I joke, but it's a great debut album. The album Sign No More, of course, from Mumford & Sons, released in the late noughties. 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You can listen on the Rayo app or on your smart speaker. Going to do a tune from that decade on the way for you in a little bit. A real festival favourite. This one, actually. In fact, this band alone are festival favourites, but the song especially so. We're going to do that after Lenny Kravitz coming up.
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A band who are a real festival favourite right there, the Wombats, with Let's Dance to Joy Division, playing right here on Absolute Radio, where real music matters. You know what, actually, speaking of festivals, I heard about this one. There's in Norwich, which is actually later this month, right, called Rock and Roll Circus. And there's an opening night, which is basically Manchester Legends James, as well as Razorlight and the K's, and loads of other artists. And then there's like circus performers and stuff. How cool does that sound? Across the weekend, the streets, madness, the kooks as well. You can find all the details if you head to absoluteradio.co.uk/tickets.

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1: Rippin, James, Zane, we've got them all. The Dave Berry Breakfast Show is broadcasting like it is 1996 with retro jingles and retro chat. 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

0: 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Dan Noble here with you for the night shift with the Kooks on the way in a little bit. A band I mentioned a few minutes back, talking about Rock and Roll Circus coming to Norwich with the Kooks playing. Got an early one from them lined up for you in a little bit, and one of the biggest from Oasis after this.
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1: It's Wednesday's Night Shift on Absolute Radio. 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

With all apologies, playing on Absolute Radio where real music matters. We had Oasis just after three. Of course, there'll be, I imagine, plenty of Oasis on Friday morning. With Absolute Radio 96, we are taking the station through a time machine back 30 years to what was the day before Oasis's Weekend of Nebworth shows, right? And everything you hear, it will be like you are in 1996 when you listen to Absolute Radio. 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
1: Skunk and Nancy playing on Absolute Radio, where real music matters. I'm Dan Noble and this is The Night Shift. It is our Britpop summer as part of the celebrations. We've got a documentary on Trainspotting. It turned 30 this year, one of the biggest movies of 96. It, of course, shaped British cinema, but also the way music was used in films as well. And in Rayo right now, you can hear the special programme celebrating the impact of Trainspotting. It's called Trainspotting at 30, and you can listen to it whenever you like in the free Rayo app. I've got Blur on the way after we do this from Green Day.

0: Absolute Radio's Britpop Summer with Blur playing for you. Got a tune on the way for you in a little bit from a band very much inspired by Britpop. To be fair, every British band of the noughties, they've got links to Blur and Oasis, haven't they? And I remember when I interviewed Serge from Kasabian a couple of years ago, he was kind of waxing lyrical about their time supporting Oasis. Going to do a tune from Kasabian on the way in a little bit. They've got some live shows planned later this year. They're nothing better than this tour in arenas over the UK. You can check out where they'll be nearest to you. And you can get tickets as well over at absoluteradio.co.uk/tickets. Let's do one of their biggest on the way. And new music from the Stones coming up as well.
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Pixies, Here Comes Your Man, playing here on Absolute Radio. Right, I'm Dan Noble, and this is the night shift for your Wednesday. Hope you're doing well, whatever it is you're doing awake right now in the middle of the night. I'm here because someone's got to play you some tunes. Otherwise, what? It would just be silent, and you'd have to, I don't know, go find somewhere else, listen to magic or something. Imagine that. Right, this is new from Rolling Stones. It's called Mr. Charm. It's playing on Absolute Radio.

big star. That's Counting Crows with Mr. Jones, and you're listening to Absolute Radio, where real music matters. I'm Dan Noble, and this is Early Breakfast on your Wednesday morning. Going to get on some Orson on the way pretty soon. After a brilliant new tune from Nothing But Thieves, one of my favourite songs released so far this year, a new album from them is out in September, and this is called Evolution. It's playing on Absolute Radio.

0: Awesome. No Tomorrow. You're listening to Absolute Radio here on Wednesday morning with another, actually kind of in a similar way to Orson's No Tomorrow. Bit of a one-hit wonder on the way. Another noughties one-hit wonder. It's a great one, though. We're going to do it. We're also going to do a tune that has been covered many times by many different artists, but I think Seraphonics do it best. We'll do that in the next 15 minutes. And Bryan Adams on the way.
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Caesars playing on Absolute Radio, 4:30 on your Wednesday. Bush and Richie back on Home Time later this afternoon from 4. They are giving you one more chance to guess the sound of 96 on Home Time. Have you got any ideas of what this sound is? That's it. Simple as that. Not a ring binder, not a rubber popper, not a slap band. It's not a CD being taken out of his case. It's not, as someone guessed, Gareth Southgate's penalty in Euro 96. But what is it? Have a think about it. Let Bush and Richie know. When they're back on Home Time, they're going to be back once again from 4 this afternoon. The Phonics on the way for you soon after Pearl Jam Alive playing on Absolute Radio.

Britpop Summer. The Dave Berry Breakfast Show is transporting you back to 1996, just days before Oasis played their iconic shows at Nebworth. 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

0: It always makes me think of The Office, even though it wasn't that version used for the theme song in The Office UK, was it? But something about it always makes me go back to that show. That is Stereophonics with the beautiful Handbags and Glad Rags, and you're listening to Absolute Radio, where real music matters. Dan Noble here with you for Early Breakfast, a big mid-90s Britpop staple on the way for you in a little bit, taken from a debut album called All Change. We're going to do that after Panic at the Disco and Alanis Morissette on the way.
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Panic at the Disco with High Hopes playing on Absolute Radio. Celebrating everything Britpop this summer with Britpop Summer, and in a couple of days' time we are going back to 1996 on the Dave Berry Breakfast Show, specifically the 7th of August 96, the day before the weekend of the Oasis Nebworth shows. And essentially, when you listen to Absolute Radio on Friday morning, it will sound like you are listening to the radio in 1996. The news will be from then. The movie updates will be from them. We've got Alex Zane doing that, talking about Blockbuster, for example. We've got Angela Rippon doing the news. I don't think any of us have kind of taken into account just how mad that is. And the legend, Angela Rippon, doing the news on the Dave Berry Breakfast Show. And all the songs will be the type you would have heard listening to the radio in 96. If Absolute Radio was around in 1996, this is exactly how it would have sounded. And you can enjoy it yourself. We're going back in time to 96 here at Absolute Radio this Friday morning from 6 o'clock. Absolute.

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17: The top stories this hour. The Justice Secretary says families affected by the early release scheme are carrying the can for the failure of previous governments to build enough prison places. Some 5,000 prisoners are expected to be freed early to avoid a collapse of the system. Yesterday, the government said rapists and serious child sex offenders would not be eligible. The Prime Minister says supervision will be toughened and nearly all those released will be tagged. Martin Jones is the Chief Inspector of Probation.
18: Over the last 5 years or so there's been a doubling of the number of people being tagged, and again that's set to increase further. We just need to ensure that all of the systems are in place to robustly monitor the compliance with that.
17: Farmers are warning this summer has been completely brutal, as new analysis suggests Britain is heading for its worst cereal and oilseed harvest on record. The Energy and Climate Intelligence Unit says the hot, dry weather could cut production, with farmers facing losses of up to £390 million. Martin Lines is Chief Executive of the Nature Friendly Farming Network.
19: Many of us are already trying to adapt our businesses and our practices, but it's really challenging and those changes take time. We've been known, the science has said this is coming, this our weather and climate is changing, but it is having a real impact very quickly on many farmers across the UK.
17: New guidance on the use of toilets, changing rooms and other single-sex spaces comes into force today. It says facilities designated for men or women should be used according to biological sex. Senior FIFA staff will gather in the Moroccan city of Rabat today for a crisis meeting with under-pressure President Gianni Infantino. His future in the role is in doubt, with member associations withdrawing their support for his re-election. Jack Draper suffered defeat on his return from injury, going down in three sets against Frenchman Terence Atman in the first round of the Canadian Open tennis. And the King's niece, Princess Eugenie, has welcomed her third child with Jack Brooksbank, a girl. From Sky News, I'm Daisy Steele.

Fuller Boy with Dance Dance, playing on Absolute Radio, where real music matters. I'm Dan Noble, got some Paul Simon to play you on the way soon. New music from Blossoms on the way as well. New album from them is going to be out in October. Songs from The Wedding Cake. Quite a few collaborations on this album. They've got Elijah Hewson, that's the singer from Inhaler, on board. They've got Declan McKenna as well, doing backing vocals on one of the tunes. Rick Astley, who's now kind of like a long-time collaborator with Blossoms as well. He's involved on the records. And you might have heard a song called Joke About Divorce, which he's on, which we've been playing over the past month or so. This is another tune taken from the upcoming Blossoms album. It's called Meet Me in Love.

0: Paul Simon, you can call me Al. You're listening to Absolute Radio, the radio station where real music matters. I'm Dan Noble. Hope you're doing well this morning. Going to do some Foo Fighters on the way. Quite the wake-up call from them. Foo Fighters sounding at amongst their heaviest lined up in a little bit. And we're going to do a big early noughties one from Oasis on the way.
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I played Oasis just before. It's our Britpop summer. This Friday, we're going back in time 30 years on the Dave Berry Breakfast Show. Absolute Radio 96. 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Everything's going back to then. The music, the guests, the jingles in between the songs as well. It's all happening. Friday morning from 6. Right, this is Bieber Doobie.

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0: Chili Peppers, Zephyr Song, it's Absolute Radio. 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We'll do that after Fleetwood Mac and Depeche Mode on the
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Ben Burrell is back looking after things for Dave Berry on The Breakfast Show this morning. It's just me, Ben and Andrea on the show coming up. 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Have a listen. You'll still get the same breakfast show on the way. 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
22: The top stories this hour. From today, new guidance means toilets, changing rooms and other single-sex spaces should be used according to biological sex. The government says it gives places like cafes and leisure centres clear, impartial and up-to-date advice on how to comply with existing law. It follows the Supreme Court's ruling last year, but trans human rights lawyer Jesso Thomas says it risks increasing exclusion for trans people.
23: I think we've ended up in a situation where, you know, if you are at the historic pub and you're a trans woman, what toilet do you use? Because for decades, you've used the women's toilets and there's never been a problem. There has never been an issue in this country.
22: There's a warning this year could see the UK's worst harvest on record. With the exceptionally hot and dry weather, it's thought cereal and oilseed production may be massively cut. Farmers are facing losses of up to £390 million. The Justice Secretary has apologised to the widow of a police officer killed in the line of duty after it was revealed his killers could still get early release. The Prime Minister says the scheme will still go ahead in October to prevent the system from collapsing, but serious sexual offenders and groomers won't be part of the scheme. Mark Days from the Prison Reform Trust.
0: We're talking about very hard choices, and we're talking about a long legacy of failed policy making, which has led us to a point where we face an ongoing prison capacity crisis.
22: Andy Burnham's promising 14,000 new prison places by 2031. Top FIFA staff are meeting in Morocco today for crisis talks with under-pressure president Gianni Infantino. His future's in doubt after furious reaction to his now-scrapped plans to sell off stakes in tournaments like the World Cup. Reporter Rob Harris says the FIFA boss still believes he has backing.
1: He's been sharing on Instagram some messages of support from some of the FAs, including Morocco, that have backed him, that have said actually him withdrawing the venture is a sign of leadership.
22: And parts of a SpaceX rocket's expected to crash into the moon later. NASA's previously said there's no danger to Earth from the impact.
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22: Rain in the north, very windy in Northern Ireland, and there's a thunderstorm warning for Scotland later. In the south, sunny spells and feeling cooler, highs in the mid-20s. That's the latest. I'm Andrea Fox.
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0: We could start a database of things that haven't aged well in terms of like films and TV shows.
1: Oh, I like that.
0: To not waste your time with. Although, you know, Sliding Doors is alright though, isn't it?
1: I kind of enjoyed rewatching it. I'm still a fan of Gwyneth Paltrow's hair.
0: I know, yeah. I thought you were going to come in today and be like, look, this is what I've done.
1: I've got a hair appointment booked next week. We'll find out whether I'm brave enough.
0: Please print out a picture of Gwyneth Paltrow from 1998.
1: Like,
0: yeah, Sliding Doors. And be like, can you do this to my hair, please? 8:12:15, if you want to say hello on the show this morning, if you want to let us know a film that's not aged well as well, that's fine.
1: That
0: we're an open
1: re-watch.
0: Forum. Yeah, exactly, yeah. Something that Andrea can watch on a phone with her husband at 1.5 speed, which is curious. 8:12:15 to text, or you can WhatsApp 0330123 1215. Richie says, morning, any chance of a shout out to Fusion Fitness in Salford, Manchester? Is this a plug? You should be paying for this, quite frankly.
1: It's too late now.
0: It's gone, hasn't it? I've been foolish in many ways.
1: You've fallen for their trap.
0: Exactly. Well, hello to Richie, hello to everyone at Fusion Fitness. Early birds, 8:12:15, if you want to say hello this morning. In a couple of days, you could be £550,000 richer. 550 grand could be yours. 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

0: Hang on a minute. Alex on my Instagram says that Notting Hill hasn't aged well. Take Notting Hill out of your mouth. How dare you?
1: Have you watched it again recently?
0: No. I don't want to keep going home and watching decades-old rom-coms. It's not how I want to spend my free time, but here we are. Well, we'll see on that. I'll report back another day for that.
1: Yeah, do watch it on your phone at
0: 1.5 speed.
1: I don't know.
0: It's not a podcast.
1: I know.
0: I'm just impressed that you can do that. What were you watching on? Was it on Netflix?
1: Yeah, it's on Netflix.
0: You can do that at 1.5 speed. I've never breached that. Our producer Matt's nodding. Oh, God, what's he watched on 1.5 speed? I can only imagine. Something terrible, no doubt. Hi to Tim, who says, morning, team. It's Tim here, currently cleaning a doctor's surgery. Nearly didn't get it in this morning. My car wouldn't start at the petrol station, then randomly started after 10 minutes of trying. All we can say, based on that, Tim, is good luck for the rest of the day. And to continue a shout-out, hello to Andrea's mum as well, who's just texted. not into 81215. No. Probably your exclusive phone number, I'd imagine.
1: Yeah, which we won't give out on air.
0: No need to do that. Hello to Andrea's mum, though. 81215 if you want to sail over this morning.

0: This is the opposite experience you had watching Sliding Doors.
1: Yeah. It sounds like a robot sort of slowly falling over.
0: I wonder what Sliding Doors is like on half speed. Maybe we should watch that tonight. 0330 123 1215. Give me a ring right now. Name this artist, please. Who is this? The artist is what we're looking for. 0330 123 1215. Lines will close at 6:42. We'll pick someone at random. All your T's and C's are online. Some exclusive Dave Berry Breakfast Show merch up for grabs. 0330 123 1215.
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1: Hey.
0: After that. Hey. I've just seen they've got a song. Someone said they've got a song called Shop Mobility Scooter.
1: Ooh.
0: Is that one good? Maybe we'll find that. We can play that one later a little bit. Imagine playing that between like Prince and Dire Straits.
1: What do you mean imagine? That's what you're hoping to do.
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5: 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In France, Vincent van Gogh spots a pot of sunflowers and thinks, sacre bleu, they look nice. While in Bolton, England, Henry Warburton carries his new wife over the threshold. Consumed by passion, they undress, only to change into aprons to bake the next day's loaves. 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Warburton's, toasting 150 years.
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19: Lengthy delays this morning in Northamptonshire as the M1 remains closed northbound with two lanes closed on the southbound carriageway following a serious accident in the early hours between junction 16 for Daventry and 18 for the A5 near Rugby. And lengthy delays southbound on the M1 in the East Midlands, all traffic now being held to move an accident between Nottingham and Derby at junction 25 and East Midlands Airport at junction 24. And long delays in London through Blackwall as Aspen Way remains closed from this morning's accident between the East India Dock Road Tunnel and Preston's Road.
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0: Just had a review of the show in, by the way, from my friend Steve.
1: Oh, lovely.
0: His four-year-old, who's listening to this right now with Steve. So good morning to Henry. He's turned to his dad, Steve, and said, "What is this? It's so babyish."
1: I mean, well, us or...
0: us, I think. We did just play the Mario Kart theme tune, so I guess...
1: True.
0: We have had better reviews than that, though, this morning. 8, 12, 15, if you do want to say hello. Just before we get to your correspondence on how you know it's the summer holidays, just got this from Carl. He says, "Ben, had to make a quick pit stop at the co-op to grab some lunch for later. Didn't realise that I was singing Upset Stomach Diarrhea."
2: When you have nausea,
1: heartburn,
2: indigestion,
1: upset stomach,
2: diarrhea.
0: Once again, the place where real music matters. That's us. It's 7:39, by the way, and we want you to tell us on 8, 12, 15 signs that it is the summer holiday. I've been playing a lot of Mario Kart. What about you? 8, 12, 15 to text. Getting lots of messages like this, actually. Hi, Ben and team. You can tell it's the summer holidays as you can take 25 minutes off my journey to and from work as the roads aren't congested with thousands of 4x4s ferrying one child to school. Ooh. From David. Well, he's got a chip on his shoulder about
1: it. Been given a gift of time by the holidays, though.
0: The gift of time, yeah. There's no better gift. Good morning, Steph from Bath here. Love the show. Thank you. Wish I'd said that. I feel sick now. My son is home from uni for the summer. Oh, yes. I've heard this from other fellow parents that have older children. So sign it's the summer holidays is my fridge door is constantly opening. Do you remember, I remember coming back from uni and just being like, I'm living like a king for the next few weeks.
1: My washing. I'm not dealing with my washing for a few weeks.
0: Exactly. Yeah. I'm going to finally eat good sourced food rather than absolute junk from our local shop. Yeah. More please. 8, 12, 15 to text. Signs it's the summer holidays. Do let us know.
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22: It's queuing for 5 miles, Ashford South on the M1. An accident closing two lanes just north of Junction 24 for East Midlands Airport, with queues back towards Nottingham and Darbit Junction 25, with severe delays on the M1 in Northamptonshire, which remains closed northbound with two lanes shut on the southbound side on this morning's serious accident from Junction 16 for Daventry in the A45 up towards the A5 at Junction 18. And long delays in London through Blackwall as Aspen Way remains closed on this morning's accident between the East India Dock Road Tunnel and Preston's Road.
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0: Morning, this is the ABC Radio Breakfast Show. It's just coming up to 8 o'clock. On the way, I'd imagine more sound effects from Mario Kart, probably. And also, we'll need to talk about David Seaman in 1996.
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4: From today, new guidance means toilets, changing rooms and other single-sex spaces should be used according to biological sex. The government says it gives places like cafes and leisure centres clear, impartial and up-to-date advice on how to comply with existing law. It follows a Supreme Court's ruling last year, but trans human rights lawyer Jess O'Thompson says it risks increasing exclusion for trans people.
21: I think we've ended up in a situation where, you know, if you are at the historic pub and you're a trans woman, what toilet do you use? Because for decades, you've used the women's toilets and there's never been a problem. There has never been an issue in this country.
4: It's looking like the UK is on track for its worst harvest ever. Experts say the fact it's been exceptionally dry lately could cut the country's cereals and oilseed produce by 2.5 million tonnes, based on what had been expected. Farmers are facing losses of up to £390 million. Chief Executive of the Nature Friendly Farming Network is Martin Lines.
22: Many of us are already trying to adapt our businesses and our practices, but it's really challenging and those changes take time. We've been known, the science has said this is coming, our weather and climate is changing, but it is having a real impact very quickly on many farmers across the UK.
4: A man who's understood to be from Afghanistan is due before a Greek court later, charged with killing a Scottish woman. The body of Elizabeth Jane Ross, who was 38, was discovered in a suitcase in Athens last month. At least 15 people have been killed following a wave of Russian missile strikes on Ukraine's capital. 27 others are injured, with a number of buildings damaged in Kyiv. Zombie-style knives, kitchen knives and machetes were among more than 14,500 weapons dropped off in government-backed amnesty bins since July last year. The policing minister says every time a knife is surrendered, communities around the country are made that little bit safer. And a SpaceX rocket's expected to smash into the moon very shortly after a year drifting through space. It's predicted to create a new crater when it hits.
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4: Senior FIFA staff will attend a crisis meeting with under pressure President Gianni Infantino today. It'll be held in Morocco. Member organisations have been withdrawing their support for Infantino. It's following his failed attempts to plan to sell stakes in the World Cup. Former FA exec director David Davis says he wouldn't be surprised if Infantino resigned, even though support could still come.
24: The South Americans, the Africans, and from some of the key Asian elements of the so-called FIFA family. Having said that, I don't think he will want to be humiliated. Frankly, he's been humiliated enough.
4: Police say several athletes who'd been competing at the Commonwealth Games in Glasgow are unaccounted for. Competitors have started heading home. It's being reported four of Uganda's boxing team are among those missing. And it was a record-breaking night in the 100 as Sunrisers Leeds posted the highest ever total in the competition on their way to beating London Spirit. The hosts scored 241 at Headingley before winning by 37 runs.
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4: Rain in the north, very windy in Northern Ireland, and there's a thunderstorm warning later for Scotland. In the south, sunny spells and feeling cooler with highs in the mid-20s.
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0: 20 to 9 on Wednesday morning. This is the Absolute Radio Breakfast Show. It's Unhinged on 8, 12, 15 now, and we're all for it. Your very specific crushes. Hi to Kerry. No shame in this whatsoever. Let's celebrate Kerry this morning. She says, Hugh Laurie as Dr. House. Not in any other episode, apart from when he's running, which is a very specific episode, apparently. He has a hallucination where he's running in one episode, and Kerry likes it. Kerry likes what she's seen.
1: Okay.
0: More, please. 8, 12, 15 to text on this, your overly specific crushes. We'll get to more of your correspondence on your overly specific crushes next. If that doesn't keep you listening, I don't know what will.
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1: Long queues in West Yorkshire between Darrington and Doncaster, Ashford South on the A1, an accident at Skelbrook, still partially blocking the carriageway at Barnsdale Bar. A significant disruption this morning for the M1 in Northamptonshire, which remains closed northbound with two lanes shut on the southbound side following this morning's serious accident between the A45 at junction 16 for Daventry up towards the A5 at junction 18. And stationary now anti-clockwise on the M25, all traffic being held to move an accident between the M11 at junction 27 and 26 for Waltham Abbey.
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4: From today, places like toilets and changing rooms have to be used according to biological sex. The government says the rules, which follow a Supreme Court ruling last year, give organisations a clear legal framework. Campaigners claim there's a risk of trans people being excluded from public life. Nora Perdils from Transactual.
16: We know we're going to see the impacts for years to come in trans people's ability to access healthcare, but also into just engage with their communities, to go to a women's writing workshop, also just be able to use the bathroom in peace.
4: We're being warned to brace ourselves for what could potentially be the worst harvest in the UK on record. New analysis suggests cereal crops have been hit hard by weeks of hot weather. Production of things like wheat, barley, oats and oilseed are on course to drop by 2.5 million tonnes compared to earlier forecasts. Farmer Matt Cully worries about what that could mean for the country.
13: If there's less UK wheat for the UK flour millers to use, then that'll suck in more imports, so the, you know, the country is exposed then to more imports and what prices they might come in at.
4: A man's been charged over the death of a 9-year-old girl in Arbroath. Police say the 35-year-old man was known to the youngster, who was from West Yorkshire. Three other members of her family were taken to hospital in the incident just after midnight on Monday morning. They'd been camping at an industrial estate in the town. 15 people have died in overnight Russian missile and drone strikes on Ukraine's capital Kyiv. More than 40 others have been injured. We've had an update on a huge knife amnesty. It's come out zombie-style knives, kitchen knives and machetes were among more than 14,500 weapons dropped off in bins in the last year. There are 37 of the drop-off points in London, Greater Manchester and in the West Midlands, with new ones launched in South and West Yorkshire too. And an AI tool's been caught trying to trick a human by creating fake identities. UK experts have sounded the alarm after the incident involving Anthropic's Mythos 5 is being looked into. Another day, another drama for Gianni Infantino. The FIFA president is due to hold emergency talks with FIFA staff in Morocco later as he faces calls to go over his botched plans to sell off stakes in the World Cup. Several athletes are unaccounted for following Glasgow's Commonwealth Games. Police Scotland says it's looking into the circumstances and is in contact with the Home Office. And Ben Stokes says he believes cricket has an embedded drinking culture. Speaking on the For the Love of Cricket podcast, he denies the England team has a problem, though, despite several alcohol-related incidents.
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4: Rain in the north, very windy in Northern Ireland, and there's a thunderstorm warning for Scotland later. In the south, sunny spells and feeling cooler with highs in the mid-20s.
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1: Good morning. This is Leona Graham. Thank you to Ben Burrell for the breakfast show this morning. Dave Berry back tomorrow. Now, we'll start the show today with a number one song from July 2012. This is Passenger and Let Her Go on the No Repeat Guarantee.

0: 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What a diabolical breach of trust. 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

It is National Oyster Day today and International Traffic Light Day today. I have to say, I'm more of a fan of roundabouts than traffic lights. I think the traffic flows more freely. But when I was in Bicester the other day, they've got these weird roundabouts that you can drive through the middle of. Very strange indeed. This is the No Repeat Guarantee. On the show today, I'm talking about tattoos. And a song I'm going to play you, The Hives, Hate to Say I Told You So, is coming up, which I will play for somebody called Sean Carrington for Wigan. I'll explain why soon.

0: Dave's Hate to Say I Told You So, which will play for Sean Carrington from Wigan, who was the guy that had the foot-long trophy of the World Cup tattooed on his leg, and with the caption, England World Cup winner 2026. He's now gone back to the tattoo parlour and had the phrase, just joking, added onto his leg. I mean, he's got a good sense of humour about it. He said he's more disappointed with us losing than the state of his tattoo. We are talking about tattoos today, actually, because I want to hear from you if you have a rock star or a tribute to a rock star tattooed on you. Now, I have some of the Led Zeppelin 4 symbols on my tattoo sleeve, and I have the signature of Slash, Slash's hat, on my arm as well, because I got him to sign it in Biro when I interviewed him quite a few years ago now, and then I rushed down the tattoo shop and got it tattooed on. So I want to know, what rock stars do you have tattooed on you, or rock star symbols, imaging? Let me know. Send a picture if you can on WhatsApp, 0330 123 1215, or just text and describe what you have. Get in touch with me now. Yes, £550,000 must be won on Friday. It's all tax-free. Last week's winner, Zoe from Rotherham, still can't believe it's real.
1: I've opened my banking app every day since that moment. 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

Red Hot Chili Peppers, by the way. We're talking about rock star tattoos. I'm just putting a post on my socials of my slash signature and some other imagery from Led Zeppelin. And also my friend who's got a picture of Will Lynott tattooed on her thigh. So I'm just putting that on my socials right now. But what have you got? We're talking about rock star tattoos. And these are fantastic. Hi to Becky. Leona, just over my heart, I've got these words which have got me through more than once. And it says, times like these, you learn to live again. That is brilliant. And a picture of the Foo Fighters guitar, which is a fantastic quote, actually. Hi to Kenny in Glasgow. Leona, I met both Duff and Slash from Guns N' Roses, and I got them to autograph my Guns N' Roses tattoo and then got the signatures tattooed on. Great photo sent with your WhatsApp. You can send them to me 0330 123 1215. Hi to Richard in Enfield. Massive fan of Queen and a brilliant tattoo of Freddie Mercury on your arm. Keep them coming. Text me on 81215. Describe them or send me a photo.

0: Anybody got any Fleetwood Mac tattoos? Morning, Leona. I love the Stereophonics. I've got two of the favourite lyrics in Kelly's handwriting on my arm and the name of the song C'est la vie on my hand, Sarah and Burton on Trent. Lovely photograph of the hand tattoo there. Leona, loving the show. I've got a black hawk on my wrist for the late, great Mr. Taylor Hawkins. No message on that text. Remember to include your messages if you're texting, which you can do so on 81215 or WhatsApp 0330 123 1215. And if you're doing a WhatsApp, you can include a photo. Now, right now on our website, you can win a brand new Samsung Galaxy Z Fold 8. 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

Reef, place your hands on Absolute Radio. Hi to Jackie, who says her husband Nick is a walking tribute to his band Heroes and sent me loads of pictures on Instagram. Absolutely incredible. Thank you for that. Hi to Karen. Leona, I won a competition on Kerrang and part of the prize was to meet our favourite bands. I chose Biffy Clyro. Me and my daughter went and we'd had a couple of drinks at the time and we asked Simon to sign Chelsea's bum, which she got tattooed straight away. Love that. Hello to Sean from Reading. I've got Hawkwinds across my neck as a tribute to Taylor Hawkins. Zach in Mansfield, Kurt Cobain on your leg. I have to say, that photograph, Zach, is brilliant. Whoever did your tattoo, great detail, great likeness. And also a shout out to Paul Hughes, Angry Apple Tattoo and Art in Bracknell, who did a tattoo for Nikki, and it's a playlist of Linkin Park. What rock stars have you got tattooed on you, or lyrics or tributes to your favourite bands? Text me on 81215 or WhatsApp with your photos 0330 123 1215.

0: What is Absolute Radio's Britpop Summer? A fine question. We've taken it to our marketing department and we'll report back with our findings in the autumn.
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0: Manic Street Preachers on Absolute Radio are to Andy from Stoke, currently plastering in Preston, who's got a Pink Floyd Dark Side of the Moon tattoo, but it's looking through a hole in the wall to also represent another brick in the wall. Really good tattoo on your hand. Andy, thank you for the photo. Hi to Emma in Leeds, who has got The Cure with their first album, Three Imaginary Boys, which is the album sleeve of The Fridge, The Hoover and The Lampshade tattooed on you, which is fantastic. Keep them coming. Rockstar Tattoos, News at 11 next.
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12: The top stories this hour. This year's harvest could be the worst on record, with farmers saying it's absolutely soul-destroying. Tom Peters is from NFU in Hampshire and the Isle of Wight and says more support's needed.
13: There is drought pressure across Europe and also into North America, so global food supply could really come under a huge amount of pressure over the next 12 to 18 months, which is a real worry, and we need to be able to feed ourselves. And if we can't feed ourselves, then that's a big problem.
12: Our exceptionally hot, dry spring and summer could cut cereals and oilseeds produce by 2.5 million tonnes on what was forecast. A man's due in court later over the death of a 9-year-old girl found critically injured in Arbroath. Police have said the 35-year-old was known to the youngster, who was from West Yorkshire. It's understood Number 10 is not actively considering launching a public inquiry into Jeffrey Epstein's activities in the UK. That's despite suggestions from two justice ministers that the Prime Minister is looking into it. And fresh guidance on single-sex spaces comes into force across Britain today. It follows last year's Supreme Court ruling and means toilets and changing rooms in places like hospitals and leisure centres must be used according to birth sex.
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12: Wet in the north, windy in Northern Ireland and thunderstorm warnings for parts of Scotland. Sunny in the south with highs in the mid-20s. That's the latest. I'm Andrea Fox.

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That means we don't want to burn out all the good songs by playing them every 5 minutes. 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It's

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Text me on 81215 about your rock star tattoos. Include your name, which is what I meant to say earlier. Lorraine in Eastington has got the Bon Jovi Have a Nice Day album cover on your shoulder. Hi to Mel, sent me a photo. Mel and her son got matching Oasis tattoos after the gigs last year, and they just say live forever, which is really, really nice. And hi to Ray in St Albans. I've got 3 Metallica tattoos, and that's because they are the best, and they're all very, very large tattoos as well. Text me on 81215 or WhatsApp 0330 123 1215.

0: Loaded, Primal Scream, Tom Petty, Free Falling on Absolute Radio. Have you heard a documentary, Britpop Then, Now and Always, with Claire Sturgis, looking back of the music of the mid-90s with some fascinating stories about that decade and the soundtrack that went with it, with contributions from Louise Wenner from Sleeper, Tim Burgess from The Charlatans and Rick Witter of Shed 7. 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That's £500,000 stashed away for a rainy day and £50,000 set aside to live a little. 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

Bradley's Wake Up Boo. We're talking about tattoos today, and Sean from Wigan in Greater Manchester was so sure we'd win the World Cup, he had the trophy tattooed on his leg saying World Cup winners England. He's now added the words only joking on the tattoo, which is funny. He's got a sense of humour about the whole thing. But we are talking about your tattoos, your rock star tattoos, actually. And hi to Val, whose daughter Laura has got Meatloaf tattooed on her arm, which looks really good. Josh in Worcester, my Oasis tattoo reads, "You can't give me the dream that are mine anyway." Thank you, Josh. Photos on WhatsApp 0330 123 1215. And I'm thinking of a Muse tattoo next. And this is

0: The Lizzie boys are back in town. If you want to see that photo of my friend's thigh with a giant tattoo of Phil Lynott of Thin Lizzy on, have a look at my socials. I put the post up now. Follow me on Facebook and Instagram at Leona Graham DJ. You can also see the photos of my music sleeve, which includes some Led Zeppelin symbols and a Slash signature. Tell me about your rock star tattoos and keep my messages coming. Leona, I've got a full leg sleeve made up of Oasis and Arctic Monkeys songs. Also, my wife is on the sleeve lower down, so when she annoys me, I can pull my socks up and cover her up. Two winds are up, says Gaz, the site plumber. Thank you for that message. Now, Cardigans on the way next.
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Maximo Park, our velocity on Absolute Radio. Hi to Dan in Bratton Fleming, who's got a Foo Fighters tattoo. It is Pat Smear of the Foo Fighters birthday today, 67 today. I mentioned getting a Muse tattoo and got this message from Oscar in Northampton, who's got a Matt Bellamy tattoo. He sent a photograph of it. Lovely detail and colour. I do like a colourful tattoo. Hi to Catherine. Leona, my husband Neil's got Eddie the Trooper from Iron Maiden tattooed on his arm and already planning the next. Thank you for your photo on WhatsApp 0330 123 1215. Entertainment news on the way, and this is Kings of Leon.

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0: Linkin Park are bringing a comeback documentary out called Unshatter. It's a behind-the-scenes look at their emotional comeback following the passing of Chester Bennington, exploring the surviving members' enduring friendships, whilst introducing the next chapter of Linkin Park with vocalist Emily Armstrong and drummer Colin Britton. It's out in September. And Ricky Wilson says there's a new Kaiser Chiefs album coming after the gods sent him a tune. And he said, I woke up this morning with a tune in my head. It's really good. And I've sent it to the band.
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15: The year is 1876. Alexander Graham Bell files a patent for something called a telephone. While in Bolton, a resourceful young woman called Ellen Warburton wonders how she'll make ends meet at her family grocer's. Pass me that bag of flour, she says to her husband, Thomas Warburton. Let's see if we can sell some of my bread tomorrow. And the rest, as they say, is yeastery. Warburton's, toasting 150 years.
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22: The top stories this hour. A legal challenge brought by the families of six more babies allegedly harmed by serial killer nurse Lucy Letby has failed. They had hoped she'd face further action, but an extensive review has upheld a ruling in January not to bring more charges. There's a warning this year's UK harvests of crops like oats, wheat and barley could be the lowest since records began. It follows weeks of hot and dry weather. It means farmers like Matt could be looking at huge losses this summer.
23: I'm going to lose around £20,000 just on my milling wheat crop. If there's less
0: UK wheat for the UK flour millers to use, then that'll suck in more imports. So the, you know, the country is exposed then to more imports and what prices they might come in at.
22: A man's appeared in court in Greece accused of murdering a Scottish woman whose body was found in a suitcase in Athens. The 26-year-old suspect, widely reported to be from Afghanistan, denies killing Elizabeth Jane Ross but admits moving her body. And there's a warning, the flea treatment we're putting on our pets could be damaging the environment. It's led to calls for sales to be restricted.
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22: Wet in the north, windy in Northern Ireland and thunderstorm warnings for parts of Scotland. Sunny in the south with highs in the mid-20s. That's the latest. I'm Andrea Fox.

0: Cortina's Not 19 Forever on Absolute Radio. This is the No Repeat Guarantee, talking about your rock tattoos. Pete in Sutton Coldfield, just gone 16, had my first tattoo, and it's of AC/DC, photograph attached, and it is a fantastic tattoo on the inside of your lower arm. Looks really, really good. From Pete, on top of a scaffold in Sutton Coldfield, you get today's round of applause for an AC/DC tattoo, and also being in Sutton Coldfield, where I was born. Tell you what, imagine the tattoos you could get if you won this much money. £550,000 must be won on Friday, tax-free. 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Upgrade
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Foo Fighters, The Pretender on Absolute Radio, which I'll play for those of you who have Foo Fighters tattoos, including Maria in Crawley, Billy in Somerset, Dan and Jack. 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And from The Pretender to Great Pretender from Kasabian on Absolute Radio, where

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This Friday, travel

0: Blondie, Heart of Glass, Kasabian, Great Pretender. Before that, Foo Fighters, The Pretender. And Pat Smear of the Foo Fighters, 67 today. It is also National Couscous Day. Yeah, not a fan of that. This is the No Repeat Guarantee. Fratelli's coming up next.
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182, which I will play for Stephen Northants, who has a Blink 182 tattoo. It's the smiley and also a lyric from a song which goes, "Tomorrow holds such better days." Thank you, Steve, for your message and the photo. Hi to Violet. I've got a Black Keys tattoo on my thigh from their tattoo pop-up during last year's tour. I love it that some bands do this. And you have the neon moon pin-up design. Thank you, Violet. You can message me on my socials about this after the show as well, at Leona Graham DJ. Anybody Got Nothing But Thieves? They're one of my favourite bands. This is their song Overcome on Absolute Radio's No Repeat Guarantee.

0: Naked Ladies on Absolute 80s. Would you like to hear Madonna, Queen and Madness? If so, tune in to me on Absolute 80s next. If you want to hear 30 minutes of Britpop anthems, starting with Oasis, stay here. Sarah Champion's in for Ben Burrell. Have a great afternoon.
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19: The top stories this hour. Serial killer nurse Lucy Letby will not face further charges. The families of six other babies have lost their legal challenge, with prosecutors saying there's not enough evidence of other alleged attacks. Letby is serving a full life tariff for killing seven babies and trying to murder seven others at the Countess of Chester Hospital. The UK is on course to experience its worst harvest on record following exceptionally dry conditions. Total output for crops used in bread, beer, breakfast cereals and livestock feed is projected to drop to 19.5 million tonnes this year. The extreme weather's also sparked huge wildfires across Europe. Green Party leader Zach Polanski says he's now sounding the alarm.
20: We are facing the biggest threat to this country since the Second World War. Extreme weather is now the new normal. We face a threat to our food and water security.
19: A body has been found in the search for a boy who went missing in the sea in Hornsey off the East Yorkshire coast. The 13-year-old got into difficulty yesterday evening. His family's been informed. And Arsenal have agreed a fee of £75 million with Newcastle for their captain, Bruno Guimaraes. The Brazilian international's been given permission for talks and a medical.
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19: Showers across Scotland, Northern Ireland and Northern England. Sunny spells elsewhere. Highs of 26. That's the latest. I'm Kat Wright.

set to be transported back to Friday morning, courtesy of Dave Berry's Time Machine from 1996 then. The Charlatans and One to Another. That's the afternoon. Thanks very much to Leona Graham. It's Sarah Champion with you now, back in for Ben again. And we are off and running with today's Britpop anthems, the likes of Echo Belly lined up this lunchtime. And I know I mentioned the old Shine indie compilation albums on the show yesterday, very big in the 90s. This one definitely featured on one I had back in the day. It's one of my favourites. Shine 7 or 8, I want to say. This is Manson and Wide Open Space.

today's Britpop anthems, the likes of Echo Belly lined up this lunchtime. And I know I mentioned the old Shine indie compilation albums on the show. Yes,

0: Embrace on Absolute Radio and all you good, good people. Manson on just before them, who, it turns out, featured on a fair few Shine indie compilation albums. Wide Open Space was, in fact, on Shine 8, which had quite the track list looking at it. Pulp's Babies on there, Oasis, Masterplan, Supergrass, Caught by the Fuzz. We'll have to have a listen to that later. Promise Echo Belly in the meantime as our Britpop anthems continue. Echo Belly on the way then with a big song from the summer of 1995 as well. But before we do that... £550,000 must be won this coming Friday, and it's all tax-free. Last week's winner, Zoe, still can't believe it's real.
1: I've opened my banking app every day since that moment, and because Friday I did not sleep at all and woke up at 5 o'clock Saturday morning and rolled over and went, did that actually happen?
0: It did, Zoe. It wasn't all a dream. Zoe walked away with £500,000 on Friday. This Friday... 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

Oh, great to hear that. Echo Belly's Great Things, your midweek musical mood boost, if you will. Finishing off a packed half hour of Britpop anthems. We're doing it all over again from 7pm with Daniel Perry on the evening show. Right now, just gone 1:30, I make it time to do this. Time for today's Guess the Song game. Complaints on this yesterday that the Guess the Song game was, and I quote, shockingly difficult. Has that made producer Matt go a bit easier on you today? We're about to find out. I've got half a second of our Guess the Song song for you then. A full 3 points yours for the taking at this stage, if you can guess the song from just this snippet. And it is just a snippet. Here we go, ready? That's it. No more, no less. I'll give it again. I mean, that could be anything, couldn't it? It's worthwhile having a go, having a guess. For the full 3 points this afternoon, you can text on 81215. If that's got your brain itching a bit, you can WhatsApp as well on 0330 123 1215. It's our Guess the Song game, where you have to guess the song. Be impressed if you can get it by that. But, you know. Right, The Clash on the way as we get back to the tunes this afternoon after brand new music for you now from Somba. So see what you think to this. The track's called My Body Isn't Ready.

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0: This afternoon from 4

Oh, it's another gem from 1996 today. Cooler Shaker, Hey Dude on Absolute Radio. Playing that one for Jason in Whetstone, who says, hi, Sarah. Might be embarrassing myself here, but I'm going for the Killers with all these things that I've done for today's Guess the Song game. I can see where you're going. It's not the right one, though. Is it Killing Joke's Love Like Blood, says Darren. What a song. Not the one, though. Hi, Sarah. Could it be Gene Genie by the godly David Bowie, says Joe in West Marling? It's not. Sarah, producer Matt, still not in our good books, say the team at the Lanyard Shop. But do you know what? He should be. 3 points are yours. You've got it. Well done. We'll give you a full second of the song just after two this afternoon. 2 points are yours for the taking then. In the meantime, this is Royal Blood. I only lie when I love you.

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17: The top stories this hour. Police have named the 9-year-old girl who died after being found seriously injured in Arbroath. Minnie Merriman's family from West Yorkshire have described her as beloved, absolutely incredible, beautiful and brave. A 35-year-old man who was known to Minnie is due at Forfar Sheriff Court this afternoon in connection with her death. The Green Party claims we're facing a threat to our food security, as experts predict we could see the worst harvest on record this year because of the recent extreme weather. A drought was declared across all of Wales and half of England last month. The CPS says Lucy Letby will not face further criminal charges. A legal challenge brought by the families of 6 more babies allegedly harmed by the killer nurse has failed. The 36-year-old is already serving a whole life order for the murders of 7 babies and the attempted murder of 7 others at the Countess of Chester Hospital. And the new Spider-Man film, Spider-Man Brand New Day, has racked up $1 billion at the global box office in just 6 days. It's become the second fastest movie of all time to reach that milestone.
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17: Showers across Scotland, Northern Ireland and Northern England. Sunny spells elsewhere. Highs of 26. That's the latest. I'm Kat Wright.
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Oh, yes. Having Harvey Danger on the show today. Flagpole Sitter on Absolute Radio. It's Champers in for Ben till home time today. And if you're listening to the show yesterday, we were talking about this time machine that Dave Berry has been beavering away at building, ready to take us all back to the summer of 96 on Friday morning. Alex James of Blurrin is in, a special guest. Angela Rippon will be reading the news. All the songs and jingles will be what you would have heard in 1996. A lot of effort has gone into this. So we were talking yesterday, asking you basically if Dave were to lend you that time machine and there was one gig you could go back to and relive, which would it be? We've had so many great responses in on this, and they're still coming, by the way. But a special mention to Kieran, who got in touch to say, V2003 for me, Sarah, specifically to see if the proposal I sent to my girlfriend ever actually appeared on the screen. I'd actually planned the proposal for a week later, but plans kept getting changed. So I decided to try something spontaneous on the day, and she decided to go for some food. Still, 21 years married in a few weeks' time. So all's well that ends well. It's a game.

0: News on Absolute Radio, where we are now over midway through midweek, and we've got a whole load of great music to get you through the rest of your workday. The likes of Patti Smith and Pulp coming your way, but first. In just 2 days' time from now, you could win 550k on Make Me a Winner. Half a million stashed away for a rainy day. 50 grand just to live a little. Just think about what you could do with that kind of cash.
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Hi to Chris in Sunderland, who's had a go at our Guess the Song game and says, is it Coldplay in Paradise? It's not, Chris, but you gave it a go. And that's what matters. Is it the Coral Dreaming of You, says Barry in Liverpool? It's not the one, I'm afraid. Well, we've got the full second of our Guess the Song game song for you now, so give this a good listen. Because you know it. And I know you know it. But can you guess it from this second of the song? Here we go then, the full second for 2 points this afternoon. Yours for the taking. Ooh, I'll give you it again. I do think that's helped. I do think that's helped. If only a bit. Well, by a full half second, I guess. Claim 2 points by texting 81215. Or you can WhatsApp on 0330123 1215. You can also email me. Ooh, she fancy. It's Sarah at absoluteradio.co.uk. We'll keep the great music going in the meantime. Patti Smith on the way as promised. After the brilliant feeder now. And just the way I'm feeling.

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This Friday, travel back in time to Absolute Radio.

0: A song that started life by Bruce Springsteen. 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

Breakfast Show. Rippin', James, Zane, we've got them all. The Dave Berry Breakfast Show is broadcasting like it is 1996 with retro jingles and retro chat. It's happening on Friday from 6.

And if you can't hear that Guns N' Roses track without picturing scenes from Terminator 2 Judgment Day, you are going to love the 90s film chat as part of our 96 special Friday morning. Alex Zane is going to be in talking about all the big releases of 96. I've just had a little look at the top 10 for you. Space Jam is in there. Classic. Mission Impossible as well. And the highest grossing film, Independence Day. So, all good stuff. Playing the Guess the Song game if you've just joined us. This is the song. Well, that's easy. That smells like Teen Spirits. In on 8, 12, 15. I love the confidence. Entirely wrong, but I love the confidence. I can now award 2 points to Alex, who's plastering in Burnage, to James from the Wirral, who's on to us as well with this one. Well done, James. If you need a little bit more, it's coming your way just after three. After Florence and the Machine.

0: A song about school reunion, if you've ever found yourself wondering. The class of 74, 75. AC/DC coming your way just after 3 o'clock today, and a wondrous one-hit wonder from the 90s after your latest news in sport. But before we do that,
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0: In keeping with our reminiscing on the 90s this week, Reef bassist Jack Besant has admitted he never really understood what Gary Stringer was singing about in Put Your Hands On until quite recently. The song remains the band's most famous tune, but in an interview, Jack said it took him some time to fully understand it. He said, "I've always thought the emotion Gaz brought to it was incredible, but I didn't understand what he was singing about until quite recently." He explained, "Put Your Hands On is a metaphor for wanting a hug." To help him through the grief he was going through at that time. Jack said, "I hadn't realised at that time, because we were young rockers, all swept up in the moment, full of testosterone with no time to think about anything. The 90s wasn't really a time when men were encouraged to be sensitive. Certainly didn't discuss our feelings in the way we would now. Looking back, I think the lyrics are beautiful."
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All American Rejects on Absolute Radio. It's Champers in for Ben till home time, and we're doing it, aren't we? We're getting you there. Green Day on the way, and a favourite from the Happy Mondays coming as well, with a small matter of today's Guess the Song game to solve first. Not quite as tricky as yesterday, I think it's fair to say, but still managed to fox a fair few of you. So we can tell you what it's not now. It's not Nirvana Smells Like Teen Spirit. It's not Paradise by Coldplay. It's not The Coral Dreaming of You or The Killers, all these things that I've done. Just a few of the wrong answers in so far. I think the full 2 seconds, which I'm about to play you now, I think it'll give it you. For a point then, can you name the song for our Guess the Song? Would you like it again? One more time. 8, 12, 15 to text. And get your name on the scoreboard. 8, 12, 15 to text, or you can WhatsApp on 0301 23 8 12 15. Happy Mondays on the way, as promised then. And I'm not going to talk all over this intro because it's far too good. And that would be sacrilege. So this is AC/DC and Thunderstruck.

0: Talking about the gigs you'd go back to if you had a time machine. Can't remember who it was who said they'd go back to the year 2000 to see Oasis and the Happy Mondays. But they definitely gave themselves a stitch dancing to that song. So you know who you are and that one's for you. Step on Absolute Radio. Green Day coming your way after a reminder now that your whole life could change this coming Friday. Yeah, in just 2 days' time now, you could win £550,000. Half a million to stash away for a rainy day. 50 grand set aside to live a little. Just think about what you could do with that kind of cash. 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

Green Day's Holiday on Absolute Radio, where it feels like everyone is on holiday this week. If you're still grafting, good news, I'll make it five or six songs till home time and we'll get you there. Some winners on today's Guess a Song game first. Finally, Paul Hughes in Thornaby on Tees, Take a Bow, Sir, you are a winner. Alex in Burnage also takes a point today, as does James from the Wirral. And Mark in Wolverhampton, well done one and all. Another tricky one today, but we got there in the end. Here's a clip then. The song... Paul Weller's The Changing Man. Of course it was. It's easy when you know the answer.

playlist of the fantastic Absolute 80s, Talking Heads, and Once in a Lifetime. And just a reminder, if you're not where you normally are over the summer holidays, you can take us with you wherever you are via our Rayo app. Poolside, listen to podcasts on the aeroplane, all on the Rayo app. So take us with you wherever you are and whatever you find yourself in the mood for. 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Right, final few for me before home time, with the Foo Fighters still to come and a record breaker from Sam Fender and Olivia Dean. Other side of these.

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0: Now a record breaker, Sam Fender featuring Olivia Dean and Rein Me In. When you hear the word record breaker, does your mind automatically go to Roy Castle?
1: Of course it does.
0: Dedication is what you need.
1: Yeah. Oh, wow, what a legend.
0: I know, right. Richie Firth is here. Talking about building rockets on the show today.
1: Yes, got a problem here. So I was in the car with my son earlier and he was talking about wanting to build a rocket out of a disused bottle that we'd been drinking out of. I was like, oh yeah, that sounds great fun. Perfect summer holiday activity. Mm-hmm. We'll do that. And he was like, oh, so excited. Can we do that tomorrow? I was like, yeah. I've no idea how to do this. I've never built a rocket, and it should be the kind of thing that I've done many times myself, but I've never done it. But you see people, don't you, go down the park and they manage to project a bottle at least a good few feet in the air. He's expecting all sorts. I've no idea. So very much after assistance later.
0: Right, yeah. What you've done there is you've made a promise you cannot keep.
1: Surely like lemonade and baking soda or something, that'll do it, won't it?
0: We definitely need help on this. This could be an international incident. Help!

0: And with that, my work here for the day is done. Ben Burrell, back with you tomorrow afternoon from 1. Bush and Ritchie with you next with the mystery sound of 96, which we now know isn't the sound of Gareth Southgate's penalty in the Euros.
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14: The top stories this hour. A woman has been arrested after four people were stabbed in Covent Garden in London. Four men were found with wounds this lunchtime. A 47-year-old suspect's being questioned on suspicion of possession of an offensive weapon and assault. The family of a nine-year-old girl who died after being found seriously injured in Arbroath have paid tribute to her, describing Minnie Merriman as beloved, absolutely incredible, beautiful and brave. A 35-year-old man who was known to Minnie is due at Forfar Sheriff Court in connection with her death. The Green Party claims we're facing a threat to our food security, as experts predict we could see the worst harvest on record this year because of the recent extreme weather. A drought was declared across all of Wales and half of England last month. It looks like yields of key cereals and oilseeds will be hundreds of thousands of tonnes down on usual. Andrew Brown's a farmer in Rutland and says the season's been completely brutal.
15: Are we going to be able to grow the crops we've traditionally grown in this country? Are we going to have to look at growing different crops? And are there going to be different diseases that we're going to be facing?
14: And the new Spider-Man film, Spider-Man Brand New Day, has racked up $1 billion at the global box office in just 6 days. It's become the second fastest movie of all time to reach that milestone.
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14: plenty of football transfer news this afternoon. Arsenal have agreed a fee of £75 million with Newcastle for Bruno Guimaraes. The Newcastle captain has been given permission to travel from a training camp in Spain for talks and a medical. Hull City are closing in on Tromso midfielder Jens Jertedal with a £10 million deal agreed, while Rangers have agreed the signing of Japanese winger Daisuke Yokota from Hanover. The initial fee is just under £3 million for a three-year deal. And in cricket, reports say former Australia all-rounder Mike Hussey could be part of England's new test coaching setup under Stephen Fleming. The pair have worked together before in the Indian Premier League. He's currently in charge of Welsh Fire, working with returning captain Joe Root.
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14: Rain continuing across northern areas tonight, clearing by tomorrow, with most places seeing bright spells. That's the latest. I'm Kat Wright.
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13: In Northamptonshire, the M1 is closed northbound still for emergency resurfacing work between junction 16 at Daventry and 18 at Rugby following the accident involving several lorries earlier today. A big queue on the approach. In Aberystwyth, the A487 is closed after an accident, and in Shropshire, an accident is causing queues on the A41 at Whitchurch. Renfrewshire on the M8 eastbound, a breakdown is causing a queue at junction 28. I'm Greg Edwards, that's the latest.
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2: Only a couple of days to go now until the Dave Berry Breakfast Show jump in their time machine and transport you back to the 7th of August 1996, the day before the weekend of the iconic Oasis Nebworth gig. So we're very much looking forward to that on Friday's Breakfast Show. Angela Rippon, Alex Zane, Alex James from Blur, a cast of many on the show. It's going to be great.
0: What a crew they've assembled.
2: They have indeed.
0: What a crew.
2: Now, whilst they're heading off on a time machine, we are heading off to the world of classical music. Here on Home Time, Bush and I are preparing our sheet music ahead of getting together to try and classify some classic Britpop songs from back in the day using the gifts that we've been given of your guitar expertise.
0: Well, I was singing clarinet.
2: Clarinet now?
0: Well, you see, I was grade 3 clarinet, but the last time I played clarinet, and this is the God's honest truth, I never picked it up again after this, I was supposed to play like a carol concert in front of the school, and then one of my mates' dads played clarinet, so it was me and him playing it, and I mimed the whole way, the entire carol concert, and I've never played again since. So this is going to be like returning to a bit of trauma for me.
2: You could do clarinet and guitar. I could do piano and cornet. It's almost like one of those one-man bands, but it's two of us playing all sorts of different instruments.
0: I mean, we could do it outside a shopping centre to see how much we can get.
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16: In Stirling at Crean Larrick, the A82 is closed because of an accident, and in Greater Manchester, they're holding clockwise traffic on the M60. There's an obstruction between junctions 5 and 7. In Northamptonshire, the M1 remains closed northbound between junctions 16 at Daventry and 18 at Rugby for emergency repairs following accident damage. Some long delays in the area. In Beckenham in London, the A234 is closed after an accident. I'm Greg Edwards. That's the latest.
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0: final song, the very final song of today's No Repeat Guarantee. Back tomorrow morning from 9 on the Dave Berry Breakfast Show. Meanwhile, this is Home Time on a Wednesday.
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11: 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A man has appeared in court charged with the murder of a 9-year-old girl who was found seriously injured at an industrial estate in Arbroath. Minnie Merriman's family from West Yorkshire were camping nearby at the time. Our senior reporter Dale Eaton is at Forfar Sheriff Court for us.
21: Christopher Rice was led into court in handcuffs and made no plea as he faced a single charge of murder. The 35-year-old has been committed for further examination and remanded in custody. Earlier today, Minnie's family released a statement through police where they said they are devastated with the loss of their beloved, absolutely incredible, beautiful and brave Minnie Moo.
11: Police say a multiple stabbing in Covent Garden in central London is believed to be a mental health related incident. A 47-year-old woman has been arrested after four men were injured this lunchtime. None are believed to have life-threatening injuries. The police officer who fatally shot Chris Cabber in South London in 2022 will no longer face disciplinary action. It follows a change in the law in June that raised the burden of proof for gross misconduct. A jury had already cleared Sergeant Martin Blake of murder. And a man's been fined after dressing up as the Grim Reaper and standing on a hospital roof in North Wales. Police received reports of the figure staring down at people as they walked into a hospital in Llandudno last month.
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11: Newcastle look set to lose their captain to Premier League champions Arsenal. A £75 million deal has been agreed for Bruno Guimarães. The Brazilian is the third big money departure from Tyneside this summer after Sandro Tonali's move to Spurs and Anthony Gordon left for Barcelona. Former manager Steve Bruce says his old club are in a state of turmoil.
23: It would be nice to see a little bit of clarity from Newcastle to come out and say this is what we're doing and blah, blah, blah. But it's difficult when you lose your best players. And of course, their remit was by 2030, they're going to try and win the Premier League. You're never going to win the Premier League if you're going to sell your best players.
11: Legendary Portuguese winger Luis Figo has called FIFA president Gianni Infantino deceitful and cravenly self-interested. In the aftermath of the failed World Cup sell-off plan, the under-pressure Infantino is holding crunch talks with senior FIFA management in Morocco today. And Manchester United have appointed Eva Olid as their new women's manager. The former Hearts boss replaces Mark Skinner, who left the role earlier this week.
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11: Rain continuing across northern areas tonight, clearing by tomorrow with most places seeing bright spells. That's the latest. I'm Kat Wright.
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25: I've just been off making an Irish liqueur coffee. The most comforting drink. Well, I've bought double cream and I would say that's not the look we're supposed to get.
26: Oh, my word. No.
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24: Filling the gaps between the songs.
25: I feel like we are contractually obliged to try it now.
26: Oh, my God.
25: Oh. I'll go and pour them down the sink and I feel like I'm ruining the other side of the argument here.
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1: Trying to work out how to put a Lucozade bottle into space in the form of a rocket. Well, actually, into space could be rather bold.
0: Space.
1: It just needs to fly and impress an eight-year-old because he wants to make a rocket out of a recycled bottle. Your help, please. 8-12-15. David has said, I haven't done this for 30 years, but I seem to remember the hardest bit is getting the water-to-air ratio correct, and is saying that you've got to use a foot pump, a cork, and the kind of adapter you would pump a football up with.
0: I think we could have to discount foot pumps. That's not proper science. It's just air being forced through something.
1: Air pressure's science.
0: I know, but is that really what you want to like impress Rocco with? Just like an inner tube going off?
1: Not really, no.
0: Vinegar and bicarbonate of soda, says this person. I feel like, I don't know what bicarbonate of soda is used for in terms of day-to-day, but most of it's mucking about. Just people mucking about with it.
1: Don't you make cupcakes with it?
0: I'm not too sure.
1: I think you put it in cupcakes.
0: I think people clean with it as well, don't they? And sometimes in the Southwest, people do terrible things with seagulls.
1: Right. 8-12-15, how are you getting a rocket into space?
0: In 2 days, you could win 550k. That's half a million stashed away for a rainy day and 50 grand set aside just to live a little. Just think about what you could do with that kind of cash. Get involved now, though. Send your entry in now, and on Friday, over half £1 million could land in your bank account tax-free. 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
9: In Stirling, at Crean Larrick, the A82 is closed following an accident. Greater Manchester, there are long queues on the M60 clockwise because of an accident blocking the carriageway. It's slowing down from Junction 3 round to Junction 7. In Northamptonshire, the M1 is closed northbound for emergency repairs between Junction 16 and 18 following an accident involving several lorries. In Surrey, London bound queues on the M3 because of recovery work between Junctions 3 and 2. I'm Greg Edwards. That's the latest.
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1: It is home time. It is Bush and Richie. It's Absolute Radio. It's time for this.
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3: That's right. We are celebrating a Britpop summer on Absolute Radio, specifically focused around the iconic year 1996, the year of the Oasis gig at Nebworth and more. And to celebrate this one stage further, we've isolated a specific sound from that very year. So if you, you know, 1996 was a big year for you, stop what you're doing, have a listen to this, and tell us what this is the sound of. What is that? It's hard.
1: It is hard. And yesterday, Jules incorrectly guessed the sound of Gareth Southgate hitting his penalty in the Euro 96 semi-final.
3: Is the penalty one more time? Nope. It's not that. It felt like it, though, if you watched it in real time.
1: 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We'll take your calls for 5 minutes until 5:42. 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

0: Wednesday is the gift that keeps on giving. It's home time with Bush and Richie. 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
1: And as we reach Wednesday evening, the halfway point of the week, it's our weekly chance to touch base with you and see how you are and whether you're home or not home tonight.
0: Touch you, but in a lovely, nice way.
1: 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And offer you the chance of winning the Home Time and British Gas Bush and Richie doormat.
0: Well,
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1: 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You need one of those in your life. 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
0: The top stories this hour. A man has appeared in court charged with murdering a 9-year-old girl in Arbroath. Minnie Merriman, who's from West Yorkshire, was with family camping in the area. 35-year-old Christopher Rice from Wakefield was remanded in custody at Forfar Sheriff Court. A Conservative council candidate who's previously been jailed for anti-Semitic abuse has now said he won't be standing. Joshua Bonehill Payne was expected to run in the contest in Somerset in May, but now says he'll become an advisor to the Tory leader on how young men become radicalised. Earlier, the Board of Deputies of British Jews refused an invitation from Kemi Badenoch to meet him. There are concerns the hot, dry weather could lead to a shortage of some foods. Farmers say the recent extreme heat has been completely brutal for crops, with the UK on course to see the worst harvest on record. Ollie Harrison is a cereal farmer in Prescott on Merseyside.
1: This is what the grains look like in 2024. Nice sort of plump orange grains. Now we've got these sort of brown, twisted up, shriveled grains this year. If that's the new normal, then growing food in the UK isn't an option at the moment without adequate government investment.
0: And a crisis meeting of FIFA's top brass, called by the under-pressure president, is currently underway in the Moroccan capital. European football leagues issued a statement earlier criticising Gianni Infantino's now abandoned plans to sell stakes in the World Cup.
24: Absolute Radio Sport.
0: Celtic manager Martin O'Neill is in hospital after undergoing what the club is calling a small procedure. There are no further details of the 74-year-old's operation and he's expected to be out in the next day or two. Among today's transfer news, Arsenal have agreed a fee of £75 million with Newcastle for captain Bruno Guimaraes. Hull City are closing in on Tromso midfielder Jens Jertedal with a £10 million deal agreed, while Rangers have completed the signing of Japanese winger Daisuke Yokota from Hanover. The initial fee is just under £3 million for a three-year deal. And in cricket, reports say former Australia all-rounder Mike Hussey could be part of England's new test coaching setup under Stephen Fleming. The pair have worked together before in the Indian Premier League. He's currently in charge of the Welsh Fire, working with returning captain Joe Root.
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0: Rain continuing across northern areas tonight, clearing by tomorrow, with most places seeing bright spells. That's the latest. I'm Kat Wright.
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12: 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In Stirling, at Crean Larwick, the A82 is closed for investigation work after a serious accident. In Northamptonshire, the M1 is closed northbound from junction 16 at Daventry through to 18 at Rugby for emergency repairs with long delays. In Bedfordshire, the A1 is blocked Londonbound between Biggleswade South and Edworth following an accident. And in Hampshire, the A34 is closed northbound at Lichfield because of an accident there. I'm Greg Edwards. That's the latest.
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0: pressure. Home Time with Bush and Richie, Absolute Radio. Are you home or not home? Hayley is very much not home. She is taking the 999 calls, keeping Greater Manchester safe until midnight.
1: Oh, what an incredible job those people do. Good to have you on board. Keep your messages coming in. Just a little note about something amazing that's happening at the end of this week to celebrate... to celebrate Britpop Summer. Dave Berry's building a time machine and transporting you back to the 7th of August 1996, the day before the weekend of the iconic Oasis Nebworth gigs. All the music will be songs that we've played, but back in 1996. All the jingles will be sound effects that would be typical for 96, and we'll even have some very special 1996 guests that Dave will be bringing with him in the time machine as well. Dave's already announced that legendary newsreader Angela Rippon will be bringing you the Absolute Radio 96 news, and that Alex Zane will have all the cinema and blockbuster updates from 96 as well, and the amazing Alex James from Blur will be rolling in from the Groucho Club straight off the back of a Great Escape tour, live on Absolute Radio and Absolute Radio 90s from 6am on the 7th of August. Don't miss it.
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0: In Stirling, at Crean Larwick, the A82 is closed for investigation work after a serious accident. In Northamptonshire, the M1 is closed northbound from junction 16 at Daventry through to 18 at Rugby for emergency repairs with long delays. In Bedfordshire, the A1 is blocked Londonbound between Biggleswade South and Edworth following an accident. And in Hampshire, the A34 is closed northbound at Lichfield because of an accident there. I'm Greg Edwards. That's the latest.
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a Britpop gem if ever I've heard one. You could argue the ultimate Britpop tune. You could argue, I'm not saying it is, but it's an argument you could put forward. Oasis, Champagne Supernova. Before that, Chemical Brothers and The Chief with that collaboration, Let Forever Be. I forgot all about that. I forgot that Chemical Brothers muscled in into Britpop, eh? I'm all for it. It's Bengali and it's Britpop anthems in an Absolute Radio. We're starting the show every night this week with half an hour of huge Britpop anthems in celebration of our massive Britpop summer that we're doing. We continue. Ocean Colour Scene, The Circle on Absolute Radio.

Admittedly, that's a song that I have not listened to in ages and ages and ages. Blue Tones, Marbled Johnson. That's what I love about doing these half an hour slabs, let's say, of Britpop throughout the summer for Absolute Radio's Britpop Summer is, yes, you get the big classics, you get all the big Britpop anthems and tunes that you know and love, but a few that at least I've forgotten about along the way. It's the beauty of Britpop Summer. We're celebrating three decades since the peak of Britpop Summer 1996. And it sounded marvellous, I've got to say. Pulp, Something Changed, up next after Manics and Australia.

0: strings on this are proper gorgeous, aren't they? Bulbs, something changed. And we've had loads. We've done Manics, we've done Blue Don't Cast, Oasis, Ocean Colours. In fact, like, we covered a lot of ground in that half an hour of Britpop Summer Anthems. And we do that every weekday here on Absolute Radio as part of our Britpop Summer. So you got another dose at 10 o'clock tonight with Jay Lawrence. And we do another dose at 1 o'clock tomorrow afternoon. Every day, 1 p.m, 7 p.m, and 10 p.m. It's Ben Coley, and this is Absolute Radio. This is where real music matters. I'm in for Danielle. Hope you're having a good one. Sneak Pimps are coming up. Let's also do a new one from Blossoms, a very 80s sounding one from Blossoms. They do like to dabble in the 80s sounds, do that band. And up next, some noughties glam rock revivalism.
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Right, do you think in a different life this could be a Massive Attack song? Like, if you listen to this music, listen to this. Like, if I have to say to you this is Massive Attack, it could pass as Massive Attack, right? Is it just me? Oh, I don't know. Sneaker Pimps, Six Underground, and it plays on Absolute Radio. And this is the place where real music matters. And it's Ben in for Danielle this evening. Hope you're having a good one. Time now for some Blossoms. I'm a big Blossoms fan. Have you ever seen them live there? I think they're amazing. The first time I saw them was in my first year at university. I went to uni in Bournemouth, and they were playing a venue in Bournemouth called the Old Fire Station. Literally an old fire station, a converted fire station. It's now used as a club, it's used as a live music venue. I'm not actually sure if it's still going since I left uni. I haven't actually checked. It was a great little venue, probably like 500 people, if you've been generous, you could squeeze into there. It wasn't a big capacity at all. And a mate of mine said, oh, I'm off to see this band called Blossoms. I was like, never heard of them. And he was like, do you want to come? I thought, yeah, I'm at loose end, I'll go along. And the moment that they walked out and played Charlemagne, I was like, they're the sort of band that I'm going to be seeing for years to come. I just knew they were special right away. And they've got some gigs coming up, albeit not small little gigs like the old fire station in Bournemouth. They're doing huge arena dates. They're doing Cardiff on the 26th of November. Then they're doing Manchester, London, Birmingham, Glasgow. They're playing all over the shop. You can grab your tickets for that tour over on the Absolute Radio ticket store, absoluteradio.co.uk/tickets. This is a new one. It's very 80s tinged. It's taken from their forthcoming album called Songs from the Wedding Cake, album number 6. And I think if this is anything to go off, it's going to be a blinder. Blossoms, a new one. This is called Meet Me in Love.

Pippin, James, Zane, we've got them all. The Dave Berry Breakfast Show is broadcasting like it is 1996 with retro jingles and retro chat. It's happening.

Jackson's Gone Scans, Absolute Radio. This was the sort of song that I used to burn onto a blank CD when I was a kid growing up. I could have just bought the CD, but it was something about the act of, it was the act of burning stuff onto a CD. Just that simple act. It just felt like you took more ownership over the song. I don't know, it was almost like, for me, at one point, it kind of became a bit of a ritual. I don't know, I just loved it, all right. Trying to justify it. I loved it. It's Ben Coley. And it's the evening show. I'm in for Danielle. Hope you're having a good one. Here's new Johnny Marr.

0: It feels like we're on the cusp of loads of really exciting music coming out at the minute. I mentioned that new Blossoms album, which is on the way. Good Songs from the Wedding Cake. Johnny Marr himself has a new album coming out called The Age of Everything, which comes out on the same day as that Blossoms album, 2nd of October. A song to look forward to. Johnny Marr with a forthcoming album called The Age of Everything. And that was the lead single off of it, taken from that album. It's called Spin. And I'm Ben Coley, on the way in just a few T-Rex. I've also got an instantly recognisable riff up next.
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So we play you tunes just like this. Fun Loving Criminals, Scoopy Snacks. Before those sleek, classic 70s guitar sounds of T-Rex and Get It On. And I'm Ben Coley. It's a huge one on the Dave Berry Breakfast Show in a couple of days, this Friday. I almost feel like it's going to be like an early peak of our Britpop summer. Dave Berry is blasting you all the way back to 1996. To be exact, he's taking you back to the 7th of August, 1996, which you may remember that was the day before the weekend of the iconic Oasis Nebworth gigs. Everything you're going to hear on the Breakfast Show is going to be 1996 themed. It's having a full makeover. It will be like you've been transported back in time. The music is going to be 1996. The jingles, 1996. Even the guests. You got Angela Rippon doing the news. You've got Alex Zane, who's going to be doing the cinema and blockbuster updates. And Alex James from Blur. He's hopping on there as well. Cannot wait for it. I'm fascinated to see how this goes. Absolute Radio and on Absolute Radio 90s this Friday morning, 6 o'clock on the Dave Berry Breakfast Show. I wonder if Dave Berry's going to kind of speak in a 90s radio presenter sort of way, because it was a little bit different. They did kind of speak a bit more different back in the 90s. I don't really know how to say it. I was about to try and do an impression. I was like, let's leave that out. There's one to look forward to anyway. Here's Kasabian. They're headlining Sunday night at this weekend's Boardmasters Festival. Want to look forward to if you go to that. This is new. It's called Great Pretender.

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0: Lumineers, Ho Hey. Playing on Absolute Radio, where real music matters. And I'm Ben. I'm looking after things this evening for your Wednesday night. I hope your day's gone okay. Hope you're having a decent one. I've got a blinder of a one-hit wonder from the 90s decade. Next, we'll do some levelers. And in about 5-10 minutes, give me about 10 minutes, I'll get on our track of the week. It's from Queens of the Stone Age. And if you've not heard this song yet, I promise you, it is Queens of the Stone Age as you've never heard them before. Is Queens of the Stone Age sounding quite theatrical? I love it because it goes to show that Queens of the Stone Age, they're moving, they're evolving, they're tweaking their sound and their recipe. I think you'll get a lot from it. We'll do that shortly. That's all to come after this.
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Levelers, what a beautiful day on Absolute Radio. And that gem of a one-hit wonder before New Radicals, You Get What You Give. And it's Ben with you tonight. Right, time for the track of the week. I'm laughing because it's not very often I get to say that I get to put my feet up and relax when listening to new Queens of the Stone Age. You know what Queens of the Stone Age are like? Usually it's the sort of song that makes you want to get in the mosh pit, isn't it? It's the sort of song that really amps you up and fires you up. But no, this is way different. It's Queens of the Stone Age, much more stripped back. And interestingly, about this song, Josh Homme said that Queens of the Stone Age recorded it in the same sort of way that they would record a demo. You know, they didn't really rush through it, but they kind of breezed through it. They didn't overthink anything. They left in a few mistakes and imperfections. And sure enough, it is one of those songs where the beauty's in the imperfection a little bit. But I mean, the songwriting, as you know, with Queens of the Stone Age, it's just there. It's always there. Queens of the Stone Age, Easy Street, track of the week.

0: Lenny Kravitz, American Woman. You know what? I think Lenny Kravitz is a bit of an underrated guitarist. I do. He's not flashy, you know? He's not going to go and rip out huge solos like Hendrix or Brian May or anything like that. But just the parts that he comes up with. I wouldn't change a single note on any of his songs, and some of the guitar tones he gets. He knows what he's doing, does Lenny Kravitz? I think the point I'm trying to make is I've been playing guitar since I was 7 years old, right? I could only dream of playing guitar half as well as Lenny Kravitz. A moment ago, I played that track of the week from Queens of the Stone Age as well, Easy Street. I hope you enjoyed that one. It's Ben Coley. Hey, Absolute Radio Live is back. Thoroughly, thoroughly looking forward to it. It is such a staple on the calendar at this point. It's in November, which it may feel like it's a while away, but you know, with these things, they roll around quickly. And the tickets always sell out really fast, so be sure to get yours. It's a night of live comedy. You're enjoying some of the UK's top, top, top comedians. And whilst you're having a laugh, you're raising money for a great cause at the same time. So it's at the London Palladium, Sunday the 15th of November. John Richardson and Matt Ford are back as your hosts. I love those two together. And there's a couple more names that have just been added to the lineup. That being Chris McCausland and Angela Barnes, our very own. And we've still got more to announce as well. We're only just getting started with that lineup. And we're raising money for Prostate Cancer UK once more. Be sure to grab your tickets whilst you still can over on the Absolute Radio ticket store. Right, I've got some classic noughties skate punk up next and a real gem from the 80s. Oh, and a bit of Killers too. That's all to come.
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Absolute Radio this evening. Eurythmics. What tunes, sweet dreams. Let's get on some killers. Brandon Flowers is making some movements at the minute. Brandon Flowers is gearing up to drop a brand new album called Thrasher, a new solo album which comes out on August the 21st, which is super exciting. And he actually had a conversation with Danielle Perry recently, not only about that forthcoming album, but a brilliant new single that we've been playing on this show a bunch called Plans. Basically, it was a chat about all things new music, and you can catch up with that right now over on Rayo. I don't know if you've seen in the news, though, over the past 24 hours or so, Brandon Flowers has basically been saying he's reconsidering whether or not he even wants to be an artist at all, which is really difficult to read. He's actually been quoted as saying, "I'm really going through it right now," and he's questioning his kind of fulfillment and enjoyment with being an artist. And you know what? The world is a better place with Brandon Flowers releasing new tunes, so sending him our best from us at Absolute Radio. His killers, this is The Man.

0: You can't go wrong with a bit of Nirvana. Come As You Are, it plays on Absolute Radio, the radio station where real music matters. And it's Ben Coley with you now. And on the way, Lily Allen and Bon Jovi and a timeless 90s band who have just announced a world tour for later this year going into next year in support of their 20th album. They've been going for over 30 years and they're still absolutely going for it.
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0: which matter? 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
1: 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Absolute

Bon Jovi and Living on a Prayer on Absolute Radio. Started this hour, we kicked off 9 o'clock with Weezer, Buddy Holly. And Weezer are off on a world tour. They've been doing what they've been doing for well over three decades at this point, and they're still going. They're going on a tour in celebration of the Gold album, album number 20. And you're probably thinking, okay, but when they're coming to the UK? It's all well and good that they're doing Asia and North America and Australia. When they come into the UK? May next year. And tickets don't go on sale until next Friday, the 14th of August. They go on sale at 10 o'clock in the morning. So you've still got plenty of time to, you know, get all your ducks in a row and get poised and ready on the Absolute Radio ticket store to go and see Weezer. And they're being supported by Taking Back Sunday. Do you remember that band? What a brilliant noughties emo band they were. That's going to be one big nostalgia fest, isn't it? It's Ben Coley. And it's Absolute Radio. Let's do some Sam Fender. I've still got loads of random Sam Fender videos popping up on my algorithm at the minute. Loads of videos, loads of backstage videos of Sam Fender, and loads of behind-the-scenes studio videos of Sam Fender piecing together his album, people watching. And he is so relaxed as he does it. He's just going about it so nonchalantly, and I'm like, do you have any idea that the songs you're writing in the studio are going to go on to be modern classics? This is People Watching.

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0: 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It's Ben Goley coming up in just a few. The song that made me fall in love with Muse in the first place. I've also got my favourite ever Cranberries song and a new song from one of the biggest bands on the planet, a band that have been going for over 60 years, and they've still got it.
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1: Rippin, James, Zane, we've got them all. The Dave Berry Breakfast Show is broadcasting like it is 1996 with retro jingles and retro chat. It's happening on Friday from 6.

I think it's so important midweek to just even try and take 5 minutes to yourself, just to chill, just to breathe and have a moment, because midweek, Wednesday, it's a busy one. It's when the exhaustion starts to kick in, for me at least, and I feel like Cranberries Linger, that was the perfect song for that, and I just love how ornate it is with all of those gorgeous, gorgeous strings. Linger, playing on Absolute Radio, where real music matters. And I'm Ben. I was tootling around Tesco's the other day, and I went to go and get myself a bottle of wine. I saw in the spirit section this bottle of rum, and it really caught my eye because I looked at it and I was like, hang on, is that the Rolling Stones logo, you know, the lips and the tongue poking out? I was like, is that the Rolling Stones logo? And then I looked at it closer and the rum was called Crossfire Hurricane. And I was like, Crossfire Hurricane, that's a Rolling Stones lyric. And I didn't realise until earlier on in the week that Rolling Stones had their own rum. Did you know this? Have you had this rum? I had no idea. In case you're wondering, not that you were. It says this about it online. It says, the reserve has a warming, sippable, viscous rum with characterful notes of sweet molasses, nutmeg, pineapple and caramel. It retains the bourbon flavours, permeating the rum with oaky, smoky notes. It sounds like Rolling Stones really know what they're doing. I guess they're at that stage in their career where they can just do random side quests, and if Mick Jagger and Keith Richards want to bring out a rum, they will bring out a rum. And no one's going to tell them not to. Fair play. Here's a new one. This is Stones. This is Mr. Charm.

0: I still can't get over the fact that Rolling Stones have their own rum, and I knew nothing about it. How did I not know this? That's so cool. It's called Crossfire Hurricane. Genius. That's the lyrics from Jumpin' Jack Flash. You know they've had this rum for 3 years. It's been in the supermarkets for 3 years. I've only just spotted it. What rock have I been living under, honestly? Unbelievable. Anyway, that was New Rolling Stones and Mr. Charm, taken from their latest album called Foreign Tongues, which is their 15th UK number one album. That's why they bought out the rum. They're just getting bored of all the number one albums. Wanted to do a rum side quest. Right, I need to move on from the rum. It's Ben Coley. We're enjoying FC Radio's Britpop Summer at the minute. Loads of Britpop. Well, actually, to be exact, every day, every weekday, we're doing half an hour of Britpop anthems at 1 p.m, 7 p.m, and 10 p.m. So you've got another half an hour dose of Britpop anthems incoming with Jay Lawrence at 10 o'clock this evening in a little over 20 minutes. So until then, I'll squeeze in a legendary, genius, bluesy riff from Led Zeppelin and Aerosmith after this.
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most Britpop summer, the Dave Berry Breakfast Show is transporting you back to 1996, just days before Oasis played their iconic shows at Nebworth. This Friday, travel back

Absolutely Radio. And James Bay, Hold Back the River, playing for you just there. I Make It, two songs until I've got to go. And then you've got Jay Lawrence with half an hour of Britpop tunes, which I'm really, really, really looking forward to. Why? Because it's Absolute Radio's Britpop Summer. I'm in the spirit of things. And we couldn't do a Britpop Summer without getting Britpop legend, sleeper legend, Louise Wenner involved. So she's got her own residency every Sunday night this month. The Sunday night just gone, she was chatting all about festivals. She's been playing festivals with Sleeper, so she's playing festival anthems and giving you tips as well. So maybe if you're off to Boardmasters Festival this weekend, you can get a few tips off Louise. Catch up over on the Rayo app. Here's the Lars, there she goes.

0: Well, I'm going to bow out there. What better place to finish than with one of the all-time great, great, great classic rock songs. I'm not going to top that, am I? Led Zepp, Whole Lot of Love on Absolute Radio. And I'm Ben Coley. I'm back again tomorrow. We'll do some Britpop anthems all over again from 7. Thanks for having us on this evening. Speaking of Britpop anthems, you got Jay Lawrence up next. He's got half an hour of Britpop tunes for you. And he's going to start with, well, Oasis. Who else?
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0: summer.
1: All right, cheers, Ben. Let's do half an hour's worth of Britpop anthems, shall we, to kick off the show. It's a very good way to kick off the show. I'm patting myself on the back as we speak. I'm Jay Lawrence, and we start with Oasis.

0: Friday morning's going to be fun, isn't it? With Alex James, off of Blur, of course, rolls into the Dave Berry Breakfast Show. Straight from the Groucho Club, straight off of the back of the Great Escape Tour, because the Dave Berry Breakfast Show is going to be from 1996.
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0: Now, if that sounds like I'm making it up or making a bad joke, I'm not making it up, and it is not a bad joke. No, that is genuinely happening. Absolute Radio 96 on the Dave Berry Breakfast Show. The show is essentially going back in time. Everything you hear on that show will be from 96. So the music, the jingles, the guests talking about all things 96 as if it is 96. As if it is specifically, actually, the 7th of August, 1996, the weekend before those Oasis gigs at Nebworth. It is going to be a crazy, crazy, crazy show, to be honest with you. But don't we love it?
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0: 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Let's continue our half an hour's worth of Britpop anthems on Absolute Radio with the Lightning Seeds.

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Supergrass on Absolute Radio. We are celebrating Britpop summer. It's quite nice, isn't it? It's an enjoyable summer as Britpop summer. Just welcoming in every single aspect, every single part of one of our favourite genres of music. And that means doing half an hour's worth of, you know, big Britpop anthems to start the show. So you got like, you know, Oasis. You got like Blur. You got The Verve. Big Britpop bands. Britpop is more than just those bands, though. It doesn't have to sound just like that. But it can still be wildly successful. Radiohead.

I love Britpop Summer for so many reasons, but the joy of being able to play some Britpop songs that, you know, we don't necessarily play all the time on Absolute Radio. I can say it, can't I? I can say it. So being able to get on, Dodgy, if you're thinking of me, on a Wednesday night, yes, please, I'm very happy with that. And that ends your half an hour's worth of big Britpop anthems. You know what? Actually, it was a bit longer today. It was about like 35 minutes worth. That's even better. So we do it several times a day. We do it at 1 p.m. We do it at 7 p.m. We do it at 10 p.m. as well. So your next dose of Britpop half an hour is 1 p.m. on the No Repeat Guarantee tomorrow with Ben Burrell. All right, let's do some Fleetwood Mac in a second on Absolute Radio. Straight after this, let's do some brand new music. This one from straight out of Leeds. Brand new music from Yard Act. It's called New Beginnings. So-

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1: Rippin, James, Zane, we've got them all. The Dave Berry Breakfast Show is broadcasting like it is 1996 with retro jingles and retro chat. It's happening on Friday from 6.

0: Have you ever got like a subject that you bring up with a mate, just like talking about like anything, and then you realise that you've made a mistake because they only have one opinion. That's the only opinion you'll ever hear, like the only story you'll ever hear. Every time I talk about like going to like a gig, like, you know, like Wembley Stadium or whatever, like a big stadium show, my mum always says the same thing, which is like, you know, I love going to those gigs, but I just hate it when people walk past me to go get a drink every 2 minutes. Every time that she says it, right? And the reason I bring that up is because I said I went to a gig at Wembley Stadium the other day, and she said it again, and she goes, the worst one was when I went to go see Fleetwood Mac. Everybody was walking past. Can we just watch the gig? Anyway, it's a rant about my mother. I love my mum. George Ezra on the way in a second. Let's hear some new music from Noah Kahan as well. Guys, she just doesn't like it when people walk past you when you want to go get a drink.
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It's Absolute Radio, where real music matters. I'm Jay Lawrence. Did something I've never done before the other day. I fed a baby. Literally, I saw my my sister-in-law, and she has a just over a month old, right? My niece, and she just hands me the knees, hands me the bottle, was like, feed her. Now, I've never done it before. I don't have any kids, right? And I've got to say, it wasn't very intuitive, was it? It was slightly scary, especially when I put the bottle right by her mouth, and then my sister-in-law says, no, you've got to put it further in, further in. I'm just pushing this bottle into this baby's mouth. It's okay. Anyway, so I do that. Then she's like, right, you've got a burp now. I'm like, why am I doing this? So then I burp a baby. I've never burped a baby before in my life. One thing that I have learned about doing that is you can't just tap, can you? She kept going, no, harder. Hit her harder on the back, harder on the back. Anyway, by the end of it, I just gave it back. I was like, it just felt weird, do you know what I mean? Anyway, parents, I salute you. Yeah, it was an experience.

0: I didn't feel too guilty about giving my niece back to my sister-in-law, by the way. Because she pooed on our kitchen table about 15 minutes later. Do you know what I mean? It was fine. If anything, it was fine. All right, so this is Absolute Radio. A bit of REM on the way in the next 20 minutes. I'm going to get on one of my favourite new songs, actually, from an artist who I think is really bringing back pop punk from, like, the early noughties, like, really early noughties.
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I listen to a lot of Green Day. I listen to a lot of Blink-182. I listen to a lot of, you know, Paramore and all of that sort of subsection of bands. And at like one point, it got into almost like a really sort of niche version of itself, because it almost incorporated all these different kind of niche genres, especially in America, and some that have, you know, picked up a lot of steam recently. The likes of, like, you know, not only just emo, but almost like Midwest emo, which has got like grunge influence as well. And that's why I found it so interesting listening to this next one, this new one from Biba Doobie. She's got a new record out in September called Pylon. This one taking so much influence, I think, from like, it's like 2003 pop punk, I can almost hear in this. It's like early Paramore. Needless to say, I'm a big fan. Biba Doobie, Sun Has Set on Absolute Radio.

Summer's returning tomorrow morning, and that thing is the no-repeat guarantee. I act like it's a surprise, but I'll be honest, it's here every single weekday. But that's the beauty of it. That's the beauty of it. 9 to 5 every single weekday, we do not repeat any songs, because you know when you're at work and the radio's on, you don't want to hear the same song over and over again. You just don't. I'll be honest, you just don't. It's irritating. So we don't do it. No-repeat guarantee tomorrow morning from 9. Kaiser Chiefs to come in a second. Let's do also a song that was iconic. Iconic when it was initially released, but a cover was released of it as well. Very different, equally good. Absolutely.

I just think it's quite interesting when you have a song that is obviously iconic, like his original iteration is iconic, from Kate Bush, Hounds of Love. And I think it says a lot about the piece of music that when it is covered and create a completely different version of the song, it can still be incredibly successful, and it's nothing to do with that original version. You know, a very good example, I think, is Nothing Compared to You, Prince's version, original version, of course, and then you've got Sinead O'Connor's. But, you know, Futureheads did something really special with Kate Bush's Hounds of Love. They created an indie banger off of quite a moving piece of music from the 80s. 20 years apart, very different version, both very successful despite it really not having anything to do with each other, if that makes sense. This is Absolute Radio, where real music matters. I'm Jay Lawrence, hope you're well. Let's do something from Stereophonics in a moment. After this, going to Scotland for this one. Hello to Jerry Cinnamon. This one is Sometimes. It's Absolute Radio. It's where real music matters.

0: Amazing having Louise Wenner back for another series of the Louise Wenner Show on Absolute Radio. She's talking festivals throughout August, basically, because, you know, it's festival season and that, and she's been, you know, playing festivals for such a long time with her band Sleeper. And she was actually doing on the show on Sunday, she was doing something that I do all the time, which is basically, like, in your mind at least, relive, like, old festivals that you were never at. Like, you know, sometimes when you look at, like, old festival lineups and you're just like, oh, I wish I was there.
1: Do you fantasize about being at Monterey in 67 when Jimi Hendrix set fire to his guitar? Do you want to time travel to Woodstock in 69 or see Pulp perform Common People at Glastonbury as the sun sets in 1995?
0: Yeah, I do all of that. I do all of that, Louise. I think about it regularly, how I'd have loved to have been to this festival or that festival to see this or that band. And she put some great examples there, didn't she? The brilliant Louise Wenner Show is available on demand right now on Rayo, and you can listen to the next edition of the Louise Wenner Show Sunday night on Absolute Radio, 10 p.m. All right, Foo Fighters on the way in a second. Let's do some Stereophonics as well.
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Britpop Summer. The Dave Berry Breakfast Show is transporting you back to 1996, just days before Oasis played their iconic shows at Nebworth. This Friday, travel back in time to Absolute Radio.

Stereophonics, it's Dakota, it's Absolute Radio. This is Where Real Music Matters. Another brilliant example there of a song that has almost had another life over the last couple of years. And I played Fleetwood Mac a little bit earlier as well. That's a good band for this example as well. Social media is bad in a lot of ways. It is. All right, we could be honest, it is. It's bad in a lot of ways. You can become addicted to it. But one thing it is very good at is promoting music, and sometimes that's new music, and sometimes it's music that's been out for a long, long time, but a lot of people don't know about it because maybe they weren't alive when that song was released. And that song, Dakota, from Stereophonics, it is just like the sound of summer for so many people, despite not being around when it was released in the first place. Big song, that. All right, it's Absolute Radio. Should we do some Bryan Adams? This is Heaven.

0: Right, should we get into Thursday? Yeah, let's get into Thursday. It's the second best day of the week. No, actually, that's Friday. Third. It's the fourth best day of the week. And the next 20 minutes, do a bit of Green Day. Let's do some Skunk and Nancy too.
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1: Welcome to Thursday. Now, I don't know about you, but Thursday is treating me okay so far. Nothing to complain about so far. Give it half an hour. Ian Brown on the way. Green Day to come after Goo Goo Dolls and Iris.

This is, of course, where real music matters. But not every band that we play on Absolute Radio is going to have changed a genre, changed, you know, music, essentially. I think Green Day are one of those bands. You can't say that there's a certain part of music, a certain part of rock music that hasn't changed or hasn't even existed in the first place because of Green Day. When I Come Around on Absolute Radio. Time for some new music. This one from Nothing But Thieves off of their upcoming record, Stray Dogs, which I'm very excited for. Evolution.

Skunk and Ancy and Week is Absolute Radio. Chris McCausland's back on Sunday, by the way. If you're not sure what I'm on about, well, Chris McCausland has got his own show on Absolute Radio. It's lovely to have him. He's a very funny bloke. And more importantly, he's a Liverpool fan. So do you know what? I've got even more time for him. You can say hello to him if you want to email him, chris@absoluteradio.co.uk. He returns Sunday morning from 8. But if you haven't caught the Chris McCausland show yet, go catch up. It's all good. Go on, go catch up. It's on the Rayo app. I used to

0: Oasis, the master plan on Absolute Radio. We are celebrating Britpop Summer on Absolute Radio at the moment. And one of the things that we are celebrating is, well, Nebworth, because it's coming up to 30 years of those shows from Nebworth. You know which ones I'm talking about, the Oasis ones. And one thing that we're going to be doing on Sunday is our documentary, Nebworth Recreated. It looks at how Oasis pulled off, you know, basically one of the biggest music weekends ever. One of the biggest weekends in like British cultural history. I'm even going to say that. You can hear it on Absolute Radio this Sunday, 9 p.m. And then straight after in Rayo. Ray's light on the way in a second. Let's do some new music from Muse as well.
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All right, here's the situation, right? I've seen Muse a bunch of times. Muse are a fantastic band. If you've not seen Muse live before, oh, you haven't lived. They're fantastic. I've seen them in a really small venue, very lucky enough to see them in a small venue. I've also seen them at Wembley Stadium, basically the biggest possible venue to see a band. If you see them in a tiny venue, they know what they're doing. But when you see them in a big venue, oh, they really know what they're doing. They're not scared at going big. They're not scared at going theatrical in the best possible way. New music from Muse, Night Shift Superstar.

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1: Rippin', James, Zane, we've got them all. The Dave Berry Breakfast Show is broadcasting like it is 1996 with retro jingles and retro chat. It's happening on Friday from 6.

That's it from me. I'm Jay Lawrence. Lovely to be with you. I will be back tonight from 10, and I'll be doing half an hour's worth of Britpop anthems to start the show. Oh, oh, that's the noise I make when I realise I've got a good start of the show. Let's do some Smash Mouth in the next 20 minutes as Dan Noble kicks us off the night shift. He's also got some new music from Stockport. Absolute Radio's Britpop.

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1: 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We're going to do that alongside new music from Blossoms and right now the Chili Peppers.